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0: some of that weed.
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0: Mehr Musik der letzten Jahre und die Hits von heute. 2010.
1: Non-Stop Music. 2010. It's our party, we can do what we want. It's our party, we can say what we want. It's our party, we can love what we want. We can kiss who we want. We can screw what we want.

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You told me you love me while drinking your coffee, and I could have sworn